0: friendly, familiar, fun. We love sharing music and memories with you each day.
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0: Okay, my friend, so how many times has this happened to you? You meet somebody new, they tell you their name, and a few seconds later, you've completely forgotten it. Here's how to remember the name of the person you're talking to. You just spend a few extra seconds looking at their face. In an experiment conducted by Simon Fraser University, study subjects wearing eye-tracking devices were shown random faces and names, and it turns out that women were 12% better at correctly recalling people's names simply because they spent a few extra seconds staring at a person's facial features. The brain is encoded to remember visual images better than auditory information. So use the trick President Franklin Roosevelt did. He would imagine a person's name written on their forehead.

0: 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Simply say, open B98.5 Little Rock, and we'll keep you company throughout the day.
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0: getting close. Another chance to win a trip to Phoenix to see Chicago and Styx on tour together. We're going to do it in the 8 o'clock hour. B98.5.
1: They say the holy water's watered down, and this town's lost its faith. Our colors will fade eventually, so if our time is running out, day after day, we'll make the mundane a masterpiece. Oh my, my, oh my, my love, I take one look at you, you're taking me out.

This Saturday, you've got a chance to see Crowder at Magic Springs to celebrate the 4th of July. Hey, it's Ashley King, B98.5. Yeah, jump on the B98.5 Facebook page and comment Crowder to enter for a chance to win. It's that easy. And again, the show is on Saturday. Today's the last day to get in to win. B98.5.

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0: For today's hits and yesterday's favorites on B98.5.